please don't make me pose for these pictures. 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I know you need the money to divorce your wife.

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1: 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The Porch Light Picking Band is saddling up and heading straight for a Dusty Trails Anthem Zone.

0: can't even talk right now. 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Can I call you tomorrow?
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